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1: She work it, girl, she work the bowl. 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
1: 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Drink some margaritas by swinging blue lights. Listen to the mariachi play at midnight. Are you with me? Are you with me?

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It's gonna leave you in pieces, all alone with your demons.